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The Big Dog 99.5 WJLS. 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Russell Dickerson on a Big

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1: The Metro News AccuWeather Weekend forecast looking beautiful tonight. Partly cloudy, comfortable down to 63. Then for tomorrow, Saturday, a mixture of clouds and sunshine. We could see an afternoon thunderstorm with a high of 82. And a little bit cooler on Sunday, mostly cloudy. A chance of a heavy thunderstorm again in the afternoon with a high of 75.

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5: The Metro News AccuWeather weekend forecast looking beautiful tonight. Partly cloudy, comfortable down at 63. Then for tomorrow, Saturday, a mixture of clouds and sunshine. We could see an afternoon thunderstorm with a high of 82. And a little bit cooler on Sunday, mostly cloudy. A chance of a heavy thunderstorm again in the afternoon with a high of 75.

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0: Jason Aldean spending his second week at number one. Don't Tell on Me. And there they are, the top 30 country hits in the USA as compiled by Country Air Check. We've been counting them down here with Parker McCollum, and you got some dates where folks can come and see you in August.
1: Long, we're going to be in Bridgeport, Connecticut on the 6th, Bethlehem, Pennsylvania on the 7th, Pittsburgh on the 8th, Huntington, West Virginia on the 20th, Simpsonville, South Carolina on the 21st, and then Huntsville, Alabama on the 22nd.
0: All that and baby number two.
1: Baby number two and a tour, and can't forget about deer season, so we're going to start collecting those brownie points now so we can get away.

It's Megan Maroney on the Big Dog 99.5 WJLS. Jerry Farley with you on your Saturday. Kane Brown right now. Song is called Woman, and it's on

John Party on the Big Dog, 99.5 WJLS. Right now, Bluefield checking in for some Luke Bryan country, and she knows it. Number one for country, number one, period. 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

Brad Paisley on the Big Dog, 99.5 WJLS. 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
3: Metro News AccuWeather, mostly cloudy for today, high 82. Tonight, periods of rain and a thunderstorm, low 67. Tomorrow, cloudy with showers and heavy thunderstorms possible, high 75. And then back to work on Monday, cloudy with showers in the morning, turning into thunderstorms by afternoon, high 78.

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Justin Moore on the Big Dog 99.5 WJLS. Right now, country newbie Zach John King. The song's called Get to Drinkin', and it's on the Big Dog.

I want to tell you how you can get some Chick-fil-A for your office. Real simple. Details coming up after some John Party right now. It's called Boots Off. Number one for country, number one period. It's the big dog.

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Felicity and Lynn hanging out with you on your Saturday afternoon. We've got more family four packs of tickets to Hershey Park up for grabs this week. It's the Big Dog Days of Summer being powered by Farmer Klein & Campbell, PLLC. And winning is so easy. All you have to do is listen for the touch tones and be caller number 9. And then you can enjoy Hershey Park.

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Felicity Lynn with Zach John King. 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